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0: 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We speak the capital. Mene Obana.
1: Sabre Evan Shambo. FPS of my friend. Wahima. 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Jesus. All powers have been all by. Sinkete. 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
2: Amen.
1: Hallelujah.
2: Most of my Yasama, but in the mission, I'm watching. Obi and any other children who can be charged. Oh, Hank. Any of other they come when I'm charged. Wambaya suasa ye Imo hanka chafu, mi pesa wushirishi.

0: his visit. 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Then I'm yes, I move. Would you say radiation?
1: Yes, yes.
0: We should have won to miss the sanko. And radiation, I want to see for you now. Woman, you know, I are this year. Yeah, and you will say, now I'm back to work. Now what's one of the shoe with you? Now I catch up with spirit. Now what you move on? And couldn't be a idea. I say, and so we are on to you. I just said, if I didn't
1: want. Or you might
0: need it. 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

0: ane bro ase atima bia hey mi pa di amo ya bia ruto manama hey kisi e mame ah ane bro ase atima bia ari ai mi pa di amo aba ri ma bia wada subra nano yesi adi ase wochi ni
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1: What do you have to do? 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
0: Mamma, thank you.

0: celebrity and Messiah. But what would you do, Sarah? Yeah, you would be the young son. Oh, oh, so would you, Sarah? Then you're the Yamene by, and I also do Yamene by. Then Yamene by, who cannot have one. So would you be a Yamene? Ever then, some would I a pan at you? Ever then, I will see what one for a day. 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Now, I'm a fire, I don't know who
1: Cra24.com. We speak the capital. Mene Obana.
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Hey, Sanchani, you are here with David in Numbrem. 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

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And maybe Nayas to reach a more. And if I for me, no be by the channel. 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

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Messiah, no, who not, dear? I'm no more. Hey, I'm here to support.

I am Sanchani and Copone. Hey, Sanchani, you are what David in Numum Brem. You are here what John and Numum Bremuno. Ah, that's why you are Bravo Menede. Messenger Sanchani and Ede. You are one with Jumanede. Ah.

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I am Sanchani and Copone. 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Ah, that's why you are Bravo Menede. 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Ah.

0: just and
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0: 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We speak the capital. Mene Obana.
1: The Bible says in the book of Psalm 25, he said, God's friendship is reserved for those who want to be close to him. And there he opens their mind to see revelational mysteries of him. So it says, be gone, unbelief, be gone, everything that seems to bring me down. And so we're about to say, be gone. And you see, in Ghana again, we say something like, yeah. So whilst we were saying, be gone, all I heard was, yeah, in my spirit. And so today we came to say, be gone, unbelief. Yeah. Somebody say, be gone. Ah, come on, somebody say, be gone. Are you ready? Now, this is the drumbeat of every unbelief being casting out. 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

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You know what? 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

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Joshua, see, I have given you Jericho. Until you see, then you can possess. 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I declare, let eyes be open here, that you may see hidden riches in secret places, in the name of the Lord Jesus Christ.

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0: 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We speak the capital. 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
1: If there was any king who had problems more than any king, it was King David. But David was also the most successful king Israel had. Sometimes you see, it's your calling that attracts your problems. Oh, if you are not going anywhere, Satan doesn't care about you. But if you can do maximum damage to the kingdom, Satan will come after you. That's why when you hear leaders going through trouble, keep your mouth shut. Because you don't walk where they walk, and you don't see what they see. You don't face what they face. Look at it. David got himself to a hell of trouble. A lot. He took Bathsheba, had a child who died, and Bathsheba came. I'm using this to teach you a lesson, and I want you to keep it in your heart. Look at it. Finally, Bathsheba came and he said, and when the morning was past, Uriah had died, he had been buried. David sent and fetched her, Bathsheba, to his house, and she became his wife and bare him a son. But the thing

0: God put a divine disclaimer. God doesn't want to mention the name adultery. So he called it the thing. Adiano. The thing. And I'm here to announce to you, everybody has a thing. Going into ministry, don't be thinking about others. Think about your thing. Because everybody has a thing. My thing may not be your thing, but you have a thing. The thing David did, for some people, is anger. When you are angry, you feel like breaking the house. And you can't be a pastor who is perpetually angry. You are turbulent. The thing, for some people, is greed. And for you sitting here, look at someone and ask, what is your thing? David killed a giant, but another giant killed him. And it is the thing. After this program, declare a fast. God, the thing Bishop James said, I'm not sleeping. What is my thing? What is my thing? Show me my thing. Show me. And God will show you. Oh, you can sit here looking fine. Everybody is sitting on a ticking time bomb. You have your thing and you must work on it. It can be one thing that can do you damage. But God will help you. Listen, we all have our vulnerabilities. That's why don't be in a hurry judging anybody. Oh, no, no, no, no, no. Don't go there. Mind your own business. Everybody has his challenges. Your own may be early, some may be late. But we all have your challenges. David had his thing. Take care of your own.
1: 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We speak the capital. Mene Obana.
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Where you are, where you are, where you are, where you are, where you are, where you are, where you are, where you are, where you are, where you are, where you are, where you are, where you are, where 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where you are, where you are, where you are, where you are, where you are, where you are, where you are, where you are, where you are, where you are, where you are, where you are, where you are, where you are, where you are, where you are, where you are, where you are, where you are, where you are, where you are, where you are, where you are, where you are, where you are, where you are, where you 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where you are, where you are, where you are, where you are, where you are, where you are, where you are, where you are, where you are, where you are, where you are, where you are, where you are, where you are, where

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1: This is for all those who think all is over. 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

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Hey, adi a chisumpo.

Mo bro floating, yeah baby boy, yeah dear mommy, yeah dear mommy, want to make you not sitting, yeah sir, I'm in your football, yeah man.